Now it can only be us when the playlist has such heat. One Africa Radio TV. 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
2: You do have the first-class seat in Today in Africa History because May is Africa Month, a time when we celebrate the beauty, diversity, and unity of our continent. Africa Month commemorates the founding of the Organization of Africa Unity, now known as the Africa Union, established on the 25th of May, 1963. This historic moment marks a turning point for African nations as they came together to promote unity, cooperation, and independence across the continent. Africa is home to over a billion people, thousands of languages, vibrant culture, incredible music, rich tradition, and powerful stories that continue to shape the global narrative. Africa Month is a reminder that the continent is not defined by challenges, but by its resilience, innovation, creativity, and strength. It is also a time to celebrate African excellence, from artists and entrepreneurs to scientists, leaders, and young change makers, rather, shaping the future. So during Africa Month, let's take pride in our heritage, support African business, celebrate African creativity, and continue building bridges across borders. From Cape Town to Cairo, Lagos to Nairobi, Accra to Johannesburg, Africa's stories continue to unfold. Happy Africa Month to all our listeners across the continent and beyond. I did also mention that having it to focus on one specific African country being in celebration of Africa Month. Mauritania is a vast desert-dominated African country that is set in the West Africa. It is famous for housing the Eye of Sahara, operating from the world's longest train and an ancient history of a desert. So now, just going more in depth regarding Mauritania, because there is so much factuals, whereas Mauritania was the very last country in the world to legally abolish slavery, which was finally outlawed in 1981. Through the practice persists in some regions. Mauritania uses the Ogiya, which is uniquely divided into five kum. It is one of only two countries in the world with non-decimal currency. If maybe you just, tuned in rather, and you missed the first segment of Africa History Class, so don't you worry, because the second segment is going to come through at 10 to 8 o'clock.
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2: It is almost at the top of the hour. Please do expect the current affair news and, of course, the traffic news, having it to let you know what is going on in the streets. Right now, let me play sounds dedicated to Africa, said by Shikara.

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3: South Africa spends over $5 billion to expand 24-hour healthcare services. Malawi fuel shortage gets worse, threatening transport, businesses, and economic activities. With your news at 7 a.m., a very good morning to you. I am Hlamlo Mabunda. The government of South Africa, it says it has spent more than $5 billion on healthcare facilities. These facilities are open 24 hours a day all over the country. Deputy President Paul Mashatile says this money is part of the plan to make public healthcare system better. This will improve the services people get in rural areas and areas that do not have a lot of services. People are worried about the hospitals being too full, not having staff, and not being able to get good health. Malawi has fuel crisis. The problem is threatening to disturb the economy and daily life. There are lines at the petrol station in big cities. Transport operators and businesses are warning that if they do not get fuel, it will affect the food deliveries, trade, and public transport. The reason for this problem is that Malawi does not have enough foreign currency to buy fuel from other countries. The government is under pressure to find solution. The India-Africa summit has been postponed. This is because of Ebola outbreak in some of parts of Africa. The organizers decided to postpone the summit to keep everyone safe. They do not want to risk anyone getting sick. The summit is important for trade and diplomatic relations between India and African countries. Health experts are telling countries to be careful and to watch out for any signs of diseases. In West Africa, President Patrick Tanon of Benin is getting ready to leave the office. He has been in power for 10 years. Some people appreciated what he has done. They say he has improved the roads, helped the economy to grow, and made industrial better. Others do not like him. They say he has made it hard for people to oppose him and weaken the system. As Benin gets ready to have a new leader, people are thinking about what the president has done. Here are your weather updates. Joburg is on 90 degrees. Cairo is 22. Hariri is 28. Nairobi is 28. And Abuja is 26. Recapping, South Africa has spent more than $5 billion on making healthcare facilities operate 24/7 as the government continues its program and is making healthcare easy and accessible to all South Africans. The energy situation in Malawi is getting worse. It might paralyze the economy completely. The country is expecting difficulties with foreign currency and purchasing fuel from external source. India has delayed the India-Africa summit. identifying, citing fears related to Ebola virus outbreak in Africa. I will be back with your news headline at 7:30. Stay tuned to the Good Morning Africa Breakfast Show with Kagiso Rakosa on One Africa Radio. Xolani Fika coming up next with traffic news.
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5: Good morning to all the listeners. It is after 6 on this Friday, May 22, 2026. This is your first traffic update of the morning to help you navigate the early rush. As expected for a Friday, we are already seeing the volume pick up across major arteries, though things are moving relatively well for now. Starting in Protea Glen, anticipate delays on R559. It's approaching Impala Road. Look out for an accident seen on the N12 East at K43 and Klipspruit West. Anticipate slight delays and please approach with caution. And on the Golden Highway, there are roadworks in Zachariah Park, Eldorado Park and Devland. Anticipate delays travelling through those areas and also expect delays on the northbound of Golden Highway. It's approaching R554 in Lehaye. On Chris Honey Road, there are delays on the eastbound heading towards Dynamo and Nicola Street in Power Park. In Orlando, expect delays on Kamala Road. It's approaching Klipspruit Valley Road. And on Klipspruit Valley Road, expect delays heading towards the N17 circle. On Ellis Mtsweledi Road, anticipate delays on the northbound approaching Main Reef Road in Roodepoort. They're still in the Roodepoort area. There are delays on Randfontein Road East. And it's heading towards Gustav Street. And Princess, expect delays on the northbound of Corlett Avenue. It's approaching on Dirkers Road. And expect delays in Rand Park Ridge, that's on Jim Fisher, and on John Forster Road, heading towards Bears Nadir Drive. In Kaya Sand, anticipate delays on Malibongwe Drive South, that's towards River Road. And travelling further south, the traffic is slow towards President Fisher Road in Sharon Lee. On Winnie Mandela Drive, anticipate delays on the southbound in Magaliesug, that's towards Leslie Avenue. In Rivoli, expect delays on Nazareth Road, heading towards Main Reef Road. And in Amalgam, expect delays on the eastbound of Main Reef Road, that's approaching Church Street. Anticipate delays on Soweto Highway in Boysens Reserve, travelling into Boysens, and traffic is slow on the M1 North, that's towards the Crown Interchange, and on the N3 North, there are delays in Germiston, that's from Elands to Geldenhuys Interchange. In Midrand, expect delays in Glen Austin, that's on the westbound of Dell Road, heading towards Modderfontein Road. Also expect delays on the westbound of Olifantsfontein Road in Glen Austin and in Rogersfontein, heading towards Allen and Pretoria Main Road. For any complaints, incidents, or reports of accidents, you can call 0800 002 587 or 011 375 5911. And this is Superintendent Xolani Fihla of JNPD, reminding motorists to take it easy, drive safely, obey the rules of the road, stay buckled up, don't text and drive, and don't drink and drive.
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0: The Mutual Guest House competition is back on, and unfortunately, next week is the last week for you to even stand a chance to win that one night stay at the Mutual Guest House, located at Rivonia, Johannesburg, Sandton. Mind you, all Africans can even enter this competition as long as you can make yourself or even locate yourself Hona Kwako Rivonia, because overall, being a listener at Good Morning Africa Breakfast Show, we want you to even win, because that is how we're showing appreciation for even Huleboha, Humenahani, for tuning into the Good Morning Africa Breakfast Show. So the two questions for the month of May are: which African country gained independence from Portugal in 1975 after a 13-year colonial war? And the second question is: what percentage of Africa's population is under 25 years old as of 2026? So please send those right answers to our WhatsApp line, being 078-934-9311+27 if you're out of South Africa. 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
5: It is 30 minutes past 8, and I am Hlamlo Mabunda, bringing you your news headlines across Africa and beyond. South Africa spends over $5 billion to expand 24-hour healthcare services. Malawi fuel for shortage gets worse, threatening transport, businesses, and economic activities. Mashatile calls for peace during immigration protest. Kenya courts stop prosecution of teenagers in consensual relationships. Those are your latest news headlines at this hour. Coming up next is Kagiso Ragosa with sports news.
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0: And you're still tuned into the Good Morning Africa Breakfast Show. This is Kagiso Maditsilane Ragosa, and it is the sports edition for the coverage of the weekend. Full schedule, that is, today being the 22nd of May 2026. Expect Florentina, and Atalanta, that is the Italy Serie A, round about 8:45, that is a Central African time. Moving on to tomorrow, there is a friendly FIFA international between Mexico and Ghana taking place round about early hours of the morning, 4 a.m. That is a Central Africa time. Moving on to Betway Premiership, Durban City versus AmaZulu FC. That is at 3 p.m. South African time. That is Central African time. That is Golden Arrows and TS Galaxy. Still on Saturday at 3 p.m. Central African time. And moving on to Moses Mabhida Stadium. Taking place is Kaizer Chiefs and Chippa United. That is round about 3 p.m. Central African time. Sesheho Stadium, Mageza FC and Richards Bay, 3 p.m. And of course, moving on to Dr. Petrus Molemela Stadium, Marumo Gallants and Stellenbosch FC, that is at 3 p.m. Mombela Stadium, Obed College FC and Orlando Pirates at 3 p.m. African time. That is moving on to Peter Mokabe Stadium, Sekhukhune United and Siwelele. That is, of course, at 3 p.m. And also moving on to Italy Series A, Bologna and Inter Milan. That is 6 p.m. Central African time. Right now, having to move on to the matches on Sunday, the 24th of May, 2026. Kicking a start at the Premier League with Brighton and Manchester United. That is a 5 p.m. South African time, and closing it off with the match week 38, Selhurst Park, Crystal Palace versus Arsenal. That is 5 p.m. Central African time. And that was the sports edition.
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0: GEC 2026, Industrializing Africa's Ways. Join the conversation and connect. This is a TWOW Ghana patron with Reverend Dr. Joyce Ayi. She is the Executive Director, Salt and Light Ministries. I say, yo, I go by Losh, and here's what's going down this weekend. Starting in Ghana is the AAGC 2026, Industrializing Africa's Ways. Join the conversation and connect. This is a TWOW Ghana patron with Reverend Dr. Joyce Ayi. She is the Executive Director, Salt and Light Ministries. You can register on their website. This is happening from the 25th to the 27th of May 2026, starting from 8 a.m. This is at SEDI Conference Center, University of Ghana. No fee is required for this one. By popular demand, Maskandi Fest for Mother's Day edition. So there's various events happening at different dates and different venues. New towns been added. So we also have this weekend, the 23rd of May in Johannesburg, 24th of May in Pietermaritzburg. Tickets available on www.dukeonfleek.africa. For more information, WhatsApp 071-627-3273. All genders allowed. Cooler box goes for 150. 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Moving on to today, we've got a movie night at 6 p.m. This is a public event at Airport Ministry Youth, happening at 128 Richards Drive, Midrand, Johannesburg, South Africa. Tickets go for 30 rand, and movie night starts from 6 p.m. and ends at 9. Last one, we've got Angela's Picnic, Joburg Cars at the Lake, happening at the 24th of May from 7 a.m. River Sands Farm Village. 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
2: Yes. All right. So this is the last trending story for this week. Mind you, for the Good Morning Africa Breakfast Show, please stay tuned into One Africa Radio TV because definitely they will keep you entertained. I'm talking about all the slots with the good sounds and good stories. Rosemary Ndlovu has been found guilty once again. Let me take Rosemary. There's a documentary. Hey, Yvonne.
3: Pardon?
2: You do know Rosemary.
3: Rosemary.
2: Yeah.
3: Yes. Again.
2: Once again.
3: The one who just, I don't know, killing her own daughter or something. I'm not so sure.
2: In social, let me go more in depth. You know, convicted killer and a former police officer, Nomia Rosemary Ndlovu, has been found guilty in another murder plot case alongside her co-host, Nomsa Madau. The case centered on the alleged plan to have Madau's husband, Justice Madau, killed. So still going on because now the alleged plot, the state argued that the pair tried to recruit hitmen in 2018 with the planned killing alleged link to the insurance company. Justice Madau survived after one of the men who was allegedly approached to carry out the hit warned him instead. So more cases, because now Ndlovu is already serving 6 life sentence for murdering relatives and a partner in an insurance-linked killing.
3: Oh, yes. I do remember about her. Yeah, I remember the lady about the insurance and yeah, killing people because of the insurance.
2: Your family member, just out of the blue, it's like, you know what, money comes first, regardless of blood.
3: Yeah.
2: You know, so, I mean, did you see the documentary? Did you watch that documentary by any chance? Because
3: yeah,
2: I haven't.
3: A little bit of, yeah, just there and there. I came across it, yes.
2: All right.
3: I do remember about it. I remember I was watching the news when she got arrested.
2: Because she has been trending, so she made a return one more time, but then she will remain in jail.
3: Definitely, she deserves to be there.
2: Toluguti, kona manje sizo prepare. We are going to prepare to even give you that last code of the day, and of course, let you know what is being celebrated today, being the 22nd of May 2026.

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0: Yes, I love it. Jazzy World saying Tologuti taking us to 8:52 right here in Bramfontein, Johannesburg. Doesn't look like the weather is too shabby, but then it looks just a little bit clouded. So make sure that you take that jacket along with you, because we don't want you to even see or even experience the flu symptoms. Right now, having to talk about what is being celebrated today, being the 22nd of May, 2026. Nothing much, I must say. But then more importantly, what stands out to me is a national Boss Babe Day is being recognized today to all those females, you know, like a formal way, you know, even so they're looking proper, you know. So okay, it is a National Boss Babe Day being recognized today. Walk Safely to School Day to all those scholars. Just to make sure parents, you walk, if maybe you do walk your kids to school, just walk safely to school day is being recognized today. And yes, National Road Trip Day. So it's a good day to actually take that road trip, because, I mean, it is the weekend. So why not just have yourself that road trip? You know, either you go for the boat camping, you know, I mean, even visit, because we've been talking about different cities and countries around Africa. So it's up to you.
1: Which excuse rather today, actually take that road trip, eh?
0: It is indeed. So let's close it off, because I don't know if maybe the Afro Brunch team is standing by, but then they should be outside already. So give us, please, the closure of the quote of the day.
1: Okay, we're just going to go with letting go and hope. All right. At the end of the day, we must go forward with hope and not backward by fear and division. By Jesse Jackson, hey?
0: Jesse Jackson. I love that. That's a veteran. You know, prominent figure. Yeah. So let's say our goodbyes, G, because, yes, we are done for the week.
1: Yeah, we are done for the week. And catch us next week again at the same time, same place, 6 a.m. to 9 a.m. Morning breakfast show with Kagiso and myself, Yvonne Waivura.
0: For tuning into the Good Morning Africa Breakfast Show. Please join us again next week from Wednesday until Friday, 6 until 9 a.m. And also, please also tune in to Cover the Flow tomorrow, round about 1 o'clock until 4 o'clock, you know, because definitely we'll keep you guys entertained. He always keeps me entertained over the Saturday afternoon. With that said, have yourself a beautiful, blessed day further. Be safe out there, yeah?
1: It's the weekend.
0: Monday is not
1: a day. Sending any ambulances to you, hey?
0: Ish, bona. Boy. Eita.
2: Hey, y'all. It's Delta the Leo. 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
1: Stories making headlines at this hour. DRC Ebola hospital set on fire as protesters demand access to bodies of dead relatives. Kenya court ends teen sex prosecutions. Fuel crisis threatens to bring Malawi to a standstill. With your news at 9 a.m., a very good morning. I am Wimeko Lunda. Violence has erupted in eastern DR Congo's Ituri province after tensions linked to the handling of victims of the latest Ebola outbreak. Protesters in the town of Rampara wanted to recover the bodies of relatives who died of Ebola in order to bury them. When they were denied, they set the hospital on fire, according to local reports. Video footage shared by a healthcare worker appeared to show security forces intervening to retake control of the building. The incident comes as a first Ebola case has been confirmed in the region's South Kivu province under the control of M23 Militia, the group's spokesperson said on Thursday. In other news, in a landmark ruling, Kenya's High Court has declared that young people should no longer face criminal prosecution for consensual underage sexual relationships. A decision rights groups are calling a major victory for adolescent rights. The ruling came Wednesday after a case brought by the Center for Reproductive Rights on behalf of three Kenyan teenagers. One of them, a 17-year-old boy, was arrested after police found him living with his 16-year-old partner and charged him with defilement. Another teenage couple faced years of legal battles after becoming pregnant while underage. Kenyan law currently prescribes up to 15 years in prison for sex with minors aged between 16 and 18. But the court ruled that authorities must now distinguish between abusive relationships and consensual relationships involving teenagers. And finally, fuel shortages are increasingly disrupting daily life and business activity in Malawi as global oil prices rise amid ongoing instability in the Middle East. In the capital, Lilongwe, long queues of trucks and private vehicles have formed outside filling stations, with drivers often waiting for hours, sometimes days, to access diesel. Transport companies say the scarcity is already affecting the operations, slowing the movement of goods and threatening supply chains across the country. And here are your weather updates. Johannesburg, mostly sunny at 18 to 16 degrees. Cairo, sunny at 21 to 32 degrees. Harare, partly sunny at 11 to 23 degrees. Nairobi, mostly cloudy at 17 to 26 degrees. And Abuja, mostly sunny at 22 to 31 degrees. Recapping your top stories this hour, DRC Ebola hospital set on fire as protesters demand access to bodies of dead relatives. For more updates, follow us across all social media platforms at One Africa Radio TV. I'll be back at the bottom of the hour with your headlines. Ntokozo Mahlangu coming up with sports updates.
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2: Sage Stephens delighted with top honors at Stellenbosch FC Awards. Masalo Ayende edges Mamelodi Sundowns to empty tank in Rabat. Ricardo Goss opens up on FIFA World Cup ambitions and goalkeeper battles. An Ebola outbreak fears force Congo to move World Cup training camp US Titans border controls. Good morning to you. I am Ntokozo Mahlangu with your sports headlines. Catch the full details at 9:30.
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1: Good morning, and here is your traffic update around Johannesburg today. Traffic volumes are heavy across the major freeways as the morning peak continues. Expect slow-moving traffic on the M1 northbound between Crown Interchange and Sandton, with congestion also building around Buccleuch Interchange connecting the N1, N3 and M1. The N1 Western Bypass remains busy in both directions through Randburg and Rodibout, with delays approaching the Deep Kloof and Buccleuch interchanges. And on the N3 Eastern Bypass, motorists should allow extra travel time heading towards Gillois and the Elands interchange due to heavy commuter traffic volumes. Traffic officials continue urging caution on Gauteng roads following recent wet weather conditions and increased traffic pressure on the N1, M1 and N3 corridors. Pedestrians are also being warned to avoid cross busy freeway sections illegally, particularly along the N12 near El Dorado Park and the M1 around Booysens. If you're traveling in the Johannesburg CBD, expect slower movement around Small Street and Marble Towers, where ongoing city law enforcement operation may cause intermittent delays. For smoother travel this morning, motorists are encouraged to use alternative routes where possible and keep a safe following distance. And that's your Johannesburg traffic updates at 9 a.m. Drive safely and stay patient on the roads today.
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0: good morning, guys. And today...
1: it's Friday!
0: Yes! It is Friday, the 22 of May, 2026, and we are alive. And for that, we should give thanks to the Lord, okay? And you are listening to One Africa Radio TV Afro Brunch from 9 a.m. to 12 p.m. And behind the mic, it's me, Neru Fangane Morara. As I told you, I'm going to change it to light and peace very soon, so you got to get used to that. And as usual, I'm not alone. I am with my co-host, Untokoza and Umega, and today we are also joined by Uratile. And I hope that you are having a great morning wherever that you are. And before I introduce today's topics, let me greet my ladies first. Untokoza, how are you and how is your morning?
2: My morning is a very normal one.
0: Yeah.
2: The morning I have had for the past 3 days, so yeah.
0: Okay. How are you? Kanyisa, kanyisa, kanyisa. I know you've got vibe, but that's why.
2: It's a Friday, guys.
0: Yeah, it's a Friday. Okay, Uratile, how are you?
3: I'm good, and yourself?
0: I'm good, and you're hijacked to our show. How are you feeling?
3: You know, I'm exhausted. I didn't expect to join you guys today, but here we are.
0: I know. Okay. All right. Meko, good morning.
4: Good morning, Muraro.
0: How are you? I'm fine. Thanks, and yourself?
4: Good.
0: How is your morning?
4: It's going good, good.
0: Okay. Thank you so much. And that's it from our ladies. Every lady here, they're just fine. There's no drama. There's no nothing. Mm. Okay. And you already know which segment is this. It's called Coffee Break Chat from 9 a.m. to 10 a.m. So whether you're in your bed or in your way to anywhere else, you know that Afro Brunch needs you to go and grab that cup of coffee and come back and chill with us. Okay. So without wasting any time, I'll be introducing today's topic, which says, is there a right format of life? So you're going to grab your cup of coffee and you will be thinking about this. When you come back with the opinions of, is there a right format of life? So if you have any opinion that you want to share with us, don't forget to contact us on our WhatsApp number 0834712288 and our website www.oneafricaradiotv and our social media platforms at One Africa Radio TV. And if you're outside South Africa, but within the walls of Africa, it's +27 114330211. So we're gonna go to a little break as you guys are preparing your coffees and also thinking about the topic that I just gave you. Is there a right format of life?

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1: All right, welcome back. I hope those coffees are ready, but in front here, I see no coffee. Ladies, I see no coffee. Are you even ready for the coffee break chat? Are you even ready for the coffee break chat? Because I see no coffee in front of me. Yeah. Guys, no one wants to say anything. I
2: agazi. Girl, I didn't even have breakfast.
1: Oh. You always don't
2: Malangalawa, at least in Yazama.
1: Yeah. Mecca, I see no coffee. Are you even ready for the coffee break chat?
2: We'll be ready.
1: With a dry throat. But anyway, thank you so much, guys. I hope everyone is ready for the topic, which says, is there a right format of life? Do you think the career path that your parents maybe were trying to choose for you, is it the right one? Or maybe the career path that your friend advised you about, is it the right one? Is it the right format? The advices that our parents give us, is it the right path or the right format of life? You know, seeing your friend maybe being a doctor, and then now you're not a doctor, and then now your friend, your parents are busy saying, I told you, Kutinawe, you must do physics so that you can do just like the neighbor one, you know. Do you think if you took that path, it was going to be the right one for you? Do you understand? Even the parents have this thing, you we see it at home when parents saying, no, don't marry that one. That one, I know him, is not his. What don't marry from that family. What you know, you wouldn't be here if you didn't marry this one. You wouldn't be here if you listened to me, not if you chose mathematics. You wouldn't be here if, you know. What ifs? Do you think that is the right format of life? You know, don't buy a car before building a house. Don't have kids before working. Is there any right format of life, guys? Like, which one is the right format of life, if there's any? So, ladies, over to you. Is there a right format of life? Ntokozo, today I'm going to start by you, by fire, by force.
2: Yeah. I feel like normalizing the way after high school, you must go to varsity and graduate, and then after lapo zainzinto ifunai.
1: Yeah.
2: And we are forgetting ukuthi kunabantu abapassionate about, like we said, is all music and maybe something. And you coming out to your parents with mina angifuna ukuye varsity, I want to do this, and they look at you like ngizohlanya wena, not on my house.
1: Hey, very true, house, man.
2: And into leyo iyasidileya in a way, because uyogcina uya varsity and do something that ungafuna ukuyenza, and then end up waste isikhathi sakho and stuff. So if I don't feel like there's a right format for your life, but if you're passionate about something, pursue it regardless of. If
1: just do whatever that works for you. Okay, thank you so much. And that was Untokozo's opinion. Oratile, over to you. Do you think there is a right format of life? There is a right way of doing this life thing? Ikona nayindlela that we can call, this is the right way. You know what? Maunga enza so. No, we pet.
3: There's no right format of life, just do what you love and what you

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So that was a short biography of Omlindo, the vocalist.

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1: It's 30 minutes past the hour, 11 a.m., and I am Wima Kolunda bringing you the latest headlines across Africa and beyond. Pop crew expects concerning picture for crime stats. Undocumented foreigners seek safety as South African anti-migrant marches intensify. Chadian former PM.

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1: Sage Stephens delighted with top honours at Stellenbosch FC Awards. Marcelo Allende edges Mamelodi Sundowns to empty tank in Rabat. Ricardo Gos opens up on FIFA World Cup ambitions and goalkeeper battle. An Ebola outbreak fears force Congo to move World Cup training camp. Good morning to you. I am Thokozo Mahlangu with your sports news. Stellenbosch FC goalkeeper Sage Stephens has expressed delight at being named the club's footballer of the season at the end of the season awards this week. Stephens says the honour means more to him, having to come at the end of an unusually turbulent season for the club, where they had to keep composure amid relegation talk and a change in coaches. Mamelodi Sundowns midfielder Marcelo Allende has urged his teammates to dig deep one last time as they prepare for Sunday's CAF Champions League final second leg against AS VAR. The Brazilians visit the Prince Moulay Abdila Stadium chasing continental glory in what will be their 50th match of an exhausting and congested 2025-2026 campaign. Allende admitted the demanding schedule comes with territory at a club of Sundowns' stature, but stresses the squad is encouraged by carrying a 1-0 advantage into Rabat following their first leg at home. Bafana Bafana goalkeeper Ricardo Gos is hoping he has done enough to earn his place in coach Hugo Broos' squad headed for the 2026 FIFA World Cup in North America. Broos is set to name his final 26-man Bafana squad during a national event hosted at the Union Buildings in Pretoria next Wednesday, the 27th of May, before their departure for Mexico, whom they will face in the tournament opener on the 11th of June. And the Democratic Republic of the Congo has cancelled its pre-World Cup training camp in Kinshasa due to the Ebola outbreak sweeping the country, relocating instead to Belgium ahead of a June 3rd friendly against Denmark. The World Health Organization has declared the outbreak a public health emergency of international concern, with the BBC reporting 138 suspected deaths and over 600 cases. Ntokozo Mahlangu, One Africa Sports.
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0: Welcome back to One Africa Radio TV Afro Brunch. We have been together for 2 hours 40 minutes and it has been so good, guys. And I've been so difficult to my co-host, very, very difficult. And now it's time to loosen up. So we're just going to do a few fun questions and you're going to be answering. Loosen up, guys. Loosen up your brains. I need to you saying, hey, Mulalo, we are tired. Now I'm coming up with something funny. So, okay, the first question is, if you could merge 2 countries, what would they be? If you can, hlanganisa, 2 countries, what would they be?
1: I'd merge South Africa and Turkey.
0: Okay. What are Dile?
2: Definitely Italy and Seychelles.
0: Okay.
3: South Africa and Botswana.
0: Mm-hmm. Hi, South Africa and Bali Batong.
2: Nice.
0: Yeah, so the second question is, if you could swap your name with a celebrity, who would that be?
1: My name?
0: Yeah.
1: Yo,
0: again. Let's go. I don't have enough time.
1: I think I'm fine with my name.
0: Okay. Mm. Yeah?
2: I love my name so much. I wouldn't.
0: Okay.
3: I'll stick to my government name.
0: Me too. Yeah, we love our names. Eh? You don't regret, ne? Shout out to your parents. Okay, if you could talk with any animal, which one would it be? Please don't say a donkey.
2: Why a donkey? That would be weird. But I think for me, birds, because I love birds.
0: Okay.
1: A dog.
0: A dog. Okay.
3: Butterflies.
2: Wow, okay.
0: It's mean I don't know. To be honest, I don't know. If you won free tickets to the Tomorrowland 2026 festival and you can take 3 senior family members with you on all paid expenses expense trips, whom will you choose and why?
2: So I would choose my mom, my little sister, and my grandmother. Those 3 people, they really carried me through the most toughest phases in my life. So why not?
0: Yeah. Okay. What are you doing?
1: I'd take my mom, I'm trying to think because Laba Banyi. Okay, it would be my mom, my little brother, and my grandfather.
0: Okay, Meko?
3: I'll take my mom, my sister, and my brother.
0: Okay, and I'd take my mom and my sister. And
2: you guys must tell me why, because I told you guys why.
0: I'd take my mom, my sister, and my niece, which is my sister's child, because they're the only people that I have. Okay. To be honest. Aww. Yeah.
3: Oh, that's sweet.
0: Yeah. If you were an animate object, what would you like to be? Any object? Would you like to be a table or a stone? She's coming up with a funny one.
2: She is.
0: I know.
2: Why is she laughing?
1: No, it's not funny, but I'd like to be a shaving cream for men.
0: Hey!
2: And she said for men. No.
0: Why are you like this?
2: Hey,
1: that's very unique.
0: Okay. Hey, let's pass. Oradile, what would you be?
2: Do trees and mountains count?
0: Yeah. And just anything in the world, anything that exists.
2: They look beautiful. I would be like a tree or a mountain.
0: Hey, that's nice.
2: Thank you.
0: Very cute.
3: I don't know.
0: I think I'd like to be a car.
2: Ooh. Oh, wow. Okay.
0: Yeah, give me an expensive car. I just not really into cars, but the really expensive cars, like the one Uteison just bought, which they release in 10 years, and they only release 10 of them. So... put me there, you know. Ngingabe umuntu otlalethele when you pass, you see a real squeal. You say, that one car that they will say, no, this one is, there's only one in South Africa. I want to shine. If you were a vegetable, what dish would you like to become?
2: What dish?
0: Yeah.
2: A Greek salad.
0: Mm-hmm.
2: Yeah.
0: Yeah. Nice one.
2: Thank you.
1: Me, I don't know.
0: Okay. Meko?
3: I don't know.
0: Yeah, also go for salad. You know, it's nice. It's very nice. The other one is, if you could talk to a tree, which tree would it be? And why?
2: A willow tree.
0: Willow tree?
2: Yeah. Do you know them?
0: I don't. Does anyone know a willow tree here?
2: You guys don't know willow trees.
3: I think, I'm not sure. It's those ones which the branches grow this way, right?
0: Mm-hmm. Okay, okay.
2: Yes.
0: Okay, why? They're nice.
2: They look like they hold so much secrets. They're so cool. Love them.
0: Okay, Dogoza?
1: Hey, me, I don't know types of trees, but I'll say willow tree.
0: Okay.
3: I think I'd say an olive tree. Yeah.
0: Okay. I'd love to be a cucumber. I won't give a reason why.
2: Oh, yeah, I forgot cucumbers grow on trees. They do, right?
3: I don't know. She knows.
2: Well, come on.
1: Yes.
0: Guys, let's move. Okay, what is your favorite toothpaste flavor?
2: They have flavors.
1: Yeah.
0: Yeah. There's Colgate, there's Sensodyne, there is what's this one? I forgot it.
2: Definitely
1: Aquafresh.
0: Yeah, there's Aquafresh.
2: Colgate, because Sensodyne, it tastes weird, like very weird.
0: And you feel like your teeth are not clean,
2: it's
0: after
2: not
0: washing
2: nice,
0: them.
2: Yeah.
0: It's not. I'll also go for Colgate, to be honest.
3: Colgate.
0: Mm-hmm.
1: I'll have to be different. Aquafresh.
0: Okay, you're using Aquafresh.
1: I'm using Colgate.
0: Hi, Bo.
2: She wants to be different.
0: Okay. What is the weirdest food combination you have ever tried?
2: I have ever tried.
1: For me, it has to be bread and chips, like
2: Amazon. Oh, okay, not bad.
0: Okay, get it.
2: I mean, I'm a picky eater, so I don't think I would do like weird combinations.
0: Yeah. Meko?
3: Yeah, same. I don't think I have any.
0: Me too, to be honest. I'm easily disgusted, so.
2: Same.
0: Okay, so if you met Hulk, would you ask him to be your gym trainer?
2: No. His muscles are disturbing for me. They're like so
0: it's
2: big.
0: Why are they so big?
2: No.
0: And his walk is like,
2: is
0: you
2: he? And like he has like tiny feet to enter that, tiny legs.
0: Yeah. Okay. Mecca?
3: No.
0: No. Okay.
1: I wouldn't mind.
0: You don't mind? Hey, I know. I ain't talking so. Hey. Okay. Who would you take with you if you could go to the moon?
2: To the moon.
0: Boyfriend. We're right.
2: Obvious. I mean,
0: I knew it.
2: Because that's the only person that loves like exploring things and doing new things. Everybody else, I.
0: Okay. Michael?
3: My sister.
1: Me, I'll take my ex and then throw him back to Earth.
2: That's disturbing.
0: Okay, for me, honestly, I would take my sister. I love exploring with my sister. Mm-hmm. Like,
1: you think she'd be happy to go to the moon?
0: Yeah, she loves exploring.
2: Mina, I wouldn't even be happy because I don't even know why I answered that because I don't like heights.
0: You don't like heights. I also don't like heights. Eh? Yeah. What is the most bizarre dream you have ever had?
2: Scary
0: one.
2: My big brother dying. So that was a bit weird.
1: But I think it's normal.
0: Ne?
1: Everyone has that dream.
0: Mm. Yeah, me too. I have. Meko?
2: Never. I have bizarre dreams.
3: I can't think of one I can say.
0: Yeah, I mean, there are a lot, guys.
2: I have a lot.
0: Like, a lot. Mm-hmm. I don't even know which one can I say. It's a bizarre one, you know. I dream a lot. And sometimes, you know, I once dream a funeral of a very rich man. Mm-hmm. Was very rich. Mm-hmm. Even when he's inside the coffin, the man was just very rich. The suits and everything wow. was just you mm-hmm. could see that this one it's a rich man. Mm-hmm. You understand? So that was weird for me. Imagine seeing a person inside the coffin, Uguti, you know, this one is rich. It's yeah. moneyed, and you're being told, Uguti, you're going to bury a rich person. Like, it was weird for me. Okay. If you were a flavor of ice cream, what would it be and why?
2: Chocolate and vanilla, because they're my favorite. So
0: yeah,
2: I would be those two.
1: Chocolate mint for me. Why? I think people have different perspectives or different comments on it. So yeah, okay, sharp, I like her or I don't like her. Sometimes I'm tired, sometimes.
2: Okay, that's nice. Okay. Very nice.
0: Okay. Which one, Megan?
3: Strawberry and vanilla.
0: Yeah, I think I'd go for vanilla and chocolate. But chocolate, I don't like it as a whole ice cream. Maybe as a topping or something. Yeah. Not just a whole full ice cream.
2: I actually like it as a whole. I love the bitterness of it.
0: Okay. It's nice.
2: My favorite part.
0: That's nice. Why do you sleep in the bedroom and not in the kitchen?
2: Girl.
1: Yeah, why do you sleep in the bedroom versus the kitchen?
2: Because it's not common to sleep in the kitchen. I don't know.
0: Yeah, Velene.
2: Yeah.
0: Okay, let's go to a little break and then we're gonna come back and have more fun.

Welcome back to One Africa Radio TV. And unfortunately, guys, time young shy. I thought maybe we're gonna have more time. I didn't even see that it's about time to go home. It's time to knock off because the game was too nice. The game was too beautiful. So yeah, let me close. So in my closing, I'd say thank you so much, guys, for staying up to this far. Catch me every Wednesday to Friday right here on One Africa Radio TV Afro Brunch from 9 a.m. to 12 p.m. And from me, Nerupanga. And see you on the next one.

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this is Turn On, Turn Off. I go by the name of Tatted, a.k.a. Mr. Smooth Operator. So, guys, like I said, I am not alone. We have a very, very special guest. And when it literally comes to this guest, my homie is always dropping some fire music. So we're just going to go and continue with the song that we're playing right now. And then we're going to let our guest come through. This is still Fela and Versace, but you know, the one and only, the Omega.

was literally Fela in Versace by AKA. So as we still here and in tuned, I'm gonna literally play the next song, which is from our guest. Before we get, you know, too much into what he does and what he's about, it's all about the culture, and this is gonna be Hip Hop's Alive by Ozone.

0: Hey, yo, that was literally my brother Ozone right there giving us some fire, fire, fire, fire, fire, Yeezer. Fire. So, guys, you know, we are back. Like I said, we have a very special guest. I mean, Amu, do you feel the energy?
1: I feel it.
2: It's good, though.
0: You know, before you even, you know, say a lot, my brother, and everything else, I just want us to actually get into, you know, what you do as well, and I'm just going to do a young intro. Right. So, guys, with the person that we have here, you guys just heard, you know, if you're feeling hip-hop, put your hands up. Like, I mean, it's all about the culture. My bro is always giving us some fire bars. He's always giving us some fire music as well. In the building, we have the one and only Ozone in the building.
2: Yes, sir. We out here. How y'all doing?
0: It's you. I'm good, my bro. How are you feeling on your end?
2: Yeah, I'm feeling way better than in the morning, man. Yeah. I was feeling sick, eh? But I made it, man. You know. Hope everybody's okay.
0: I'm good. And we really, you know, appreciate you big time for you were feeling sick in the morning, but you're like, yo, I'm not gonna disappoint. I'm gonna make sure I actually pull through on the show, you know.
2: Definitely, man.
0: Most people, when they feel like that, they'll just be like, ah, me, I'm good. I don't, you know, want to even pull through. And it's like, yo, you have to make sure for the work, right?
2: Yes, sir.
0: So, you know, Ozone, as we're introducing you and everything else, I want us to get into your passions, right? You know, how actually you started and everything else. I want you to tell us who's Ozone, where you from, and what do you represent as well?
2: Ozone is a young nigga from the East Rand, you know. I was born in Fort Loras, grew up in Sprayview, but currently residing in Alberton Brecon Downs. I'm not alone today. I'm with my brother, Lord T, LXRDT, one of my, people I can say mentored me into this thing, actually, you know. Music started for me, okay, it started in high school, but I only started recording in 2023. When I met my brother, Lord T, who I'm with today, you know, when I really started, like, really recording music, and the environment was always fire, you know, seeing the gents, you know, putting their music on Spotify. Hey, for me, that was, like, a big thing. Like
0: facts,
2: what?
0: Bro,
2: you can put your song on Spotify. Mm. And I learned that all through, like, my nigga's plug house, you know. That's who I am, man.
0: Shout out to actually that, you know. As Gum, you know, Ozone is literally mentioning, like, everything that he's been doing. He's even mentioning how you started in 2023, literally, you know, and everything that you've literally accomplished and been doing so much. Because one thing that I know personally, you know, from you, when you actually drop your music, even when you're telling your story with you and your brother, every time when I see y'all guys, literally, you're always together, you know.
2: Yes, sir.
0: So it even shows with the bond, because also it's not very easy to have someone within your family. You guys are actually chasing the same dream. You believe in the same thing, because, you know, sometimes everyone is just chasing their own thing and we all focus on our own things.
2: Yeah, facts, bro.
1: You said you started 2023.
2: Yeah, 2022, 2023. Yeah, around there.
1: So what sparked the, now I want to start music? Like, what made you say, I want to start this?
2: Hey, crazy enough, before music, I was just, you know, playing soccer and all that, you know. Yeah. Like, I felt like it's just spending more time in the studio with the gents. Like, I was inspired by them, you know, seeing people, like, producing from the spot. I didn't know, you know, people could, like, do that jay, like, and the energy that everybody had in the team. So for me, I didn't know I'm gonna take this seriously. For me, it was just, you know, something fun, but it turned into something that I loved, and I felt like I'm living it. You know, I've always loved hip-hop, I've always been a hip-hop fanatic, but I didn't think I was gonna, you know, be the one doing it.
0: Like,
1: for a person who just started, my guy,
2: I'm a old school head, so I love bars, you know.
0: I
2: tap into the boom bap side more.
0: Which I actually even love that you even tap into that whole space, because especially with the current state of the whole game and everything, a lot of people are not really tapped into, like, the bars and making sure that, you know, they're delivering really, like, fire music that is also bars but also commercial at the same time. That's one thing I also like about your music as well, you know. How important is it for you to always be like, okay, you know, with the whole thing, I see everything that's going on, but I want to stick to what I love and what I believe in as well?
2: Okay, I feel like for me, I don't like boxing myself in, cause I just work with whatever the gents are giving me. If I'm feeling a beat in the studio and it's a trap beat, I'm gonna go for that, you know. So I don't really box myself in into saying nah, I don't do that. For me, as long as it's hip hop and it doesn't take me out of who I, my identity, basically, you know, it's just about sticking to what I do, but in a different sound.
0: Which is very beautiful, you know, to even be sticking to that sound and everything. And as you're talking about the sound, right, and originality, I want to ask you, when it actually comes to your name, your stage name, Ozone, so what actually made you go like, okay, I'm going with Ozone and not choosing any other name? Because most people, you know, will choose other names, but you're like, okay, I'm keeping it original at the same time as well.
2: Oh, crazy enough. My real name is Oetu, for those that don't know. The name Ozone is not something I chose by myself.
0: For real?
2: Yeah, I didn't choose it. I didn't have a stage name. Ozone actually came from soccer. My soccer coach called me Ozone.
0: Oh, yeah. Also, you used to be tapped into the soccer as well.
2: Yeah. So, like, this name came from him. It's a nickname he gave to me. So, when I started music, it's a name that I've never heard from anybody else. So, I just thought, why not?

0: us come to one of the biggest misconceptions about the goth cultures. Now, people think that if you're goth, it means you're depressed, you're dangerous or negative or possessed. You understand? Like, when you wear black, when you put all that heavy eyeliner, imagine you're just walking in the street and then you get those grannies be like, "Woo, I'm pagan. Woo, look. Hey," they take out the Bible and be like, they be like, "Hey, so I can move, evil spirits." That's not the case, guys. And many goth communities are known for being welcoming, creative, inclusive, and supportive. Same applies with the metal scene. Metal scene, same thing. Doesn't matter your age, doesn't matter your background, doesn't matter your sexual orientation, whether, or even if you're part of the LGBTQ plus community, it's fine. You are welcome. The goth and metal scene, like I speak as a metal, I speak for myself because I'm a metalhead, as I mentioned. I listen to metal. I love metal. When I got into the goth scene, I think it's been how long? Nearly a year. Since I became a goth. And then metalhead, I think I was 14 at the time. So, yeah, there's levels to that thing, you know. So, in most, and yeah, they are so welcoming. If you imagine coming across from one goth to another, imagine they'd be like, "Hey, I love your tattoos. I love your piercings." They'll be like, "Thank you. I like yours too." Like, and then what I also like is that you make new friends there. And even mentioning the underground nightlife, there are venues that actually have like the best goth parties. For an example, obviously we have Smoking Kills, we have your Good Omens in Malville, we've got your Rumors, we have your Sonage, there's a lot of like underground nightlife scenes, whether it's goth, whether you goth, metal, punk, alternative, it doesn't matter. The list goes on. And Ilister Corner is very long. Ifana jenge till sleep, yes, check us. But we are not there. Taking us to 3:30. First is your news headlines and a first look at your sports.
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0: Your news headlines for 3:30. Shortages and budget cuts push South African National Defence Force to breaking point. CAR's president Touadera appoints new government. CAR returns after mob burns treatment centre in DRC. And Morocco builds collapse kills at least 9. All these and more at 4 p.m.
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0: It's just gone 3:31 rather. A very good afternoon to you with your first sports updates. I am Balintuli. Look, Burke Butman has expressed the frustration of being down the pecking order at Kaizer Chiefs, which is why he is determined to work his way to the top next season, starting with preseason. Butman had a lukewarm start to life at Chiefs this season. He made only 6 appearances, with most of those coming from the bench. While he was shown flashes of brilliance with his quick feet, dribbling ability and linker play up front, he still has no goal contribution to show for his efforts so far this campaign. All eyes will be on the foreign continent of the annual Sanlam Cape Town Marathon on Sunday, with the organizers aiming to secure a spot in the World Marathon Majors Series after their ambitions were derailed last year when the race was cancelled due to inclement weather. They have assembled the strongest field ever put together for a road running contest in South Africa. The men's race includes 7 athletes who have run under 2 hours 6 minutes in their careers over the 42 kilometers distance, and as long as the weather plays its part, the course run 2 hours set by Ethiopian athlete Abdi Satola in

0: 2024 will be in danger. And finally, the question on everybody's mind. Can AI beat the official World Cup song? Now, though the official 2026 FIFA World Cup song has been released, football fans and the creator community could not wait. Now, across social media, supporters and online creators are using artificial intelligence to produce their own anthems, turning platforms like YouTube, TikTok and Instagram into unofficial music studios for the global game. These AI-generated tracks are generated up millions of views, reshaping how fans connect with their teams and raising fundamental questions about creativity, copyright, and the future of football music. For One Africa Drive Sports, I am Balintuli. Your next update is coming up at 4 p.m.
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1: Guys, please don't forget the competition that we have. Mushwa Guest House competition. It closes on the 27th of May, by the way. So the first question will be, which African country gained independence from Portugal in 1975 after 13 years colonial war? The second question is, what percentage of African population is under 25 years as of 2026? Please don't forget to send those answers to 07 20 don't forget to send those numbers to 07 8 9 3 4 9 3 double 1.

0: A band that revolutionized the goth culture. It is So C and the Banshees. This one is titled Cities in Dust, taken from the album Tinderbox that dropped in 1986. Where were you guys in 1986? Man, I was still cooking in heaven, guys. They were still creating me. They were like, okay, I'm a shom, yes, nyash, and six pack. Like, yeah, guys, I mean, I think I have the package. Premium package. Look at this. It is 19 minutes before 4. Good afternoon, Vietnam. Hey, guys, I love saying good afternoon, Vietnam. Yo, guys, this is One Africa Drive with myself, Lilith. Of course, I am with the finest, sexiest, most savage team in the land. I'm even speaking in this in a Zimbabwean accent, but we are not there. We are with you until 6 p.m. So, we are still on the topic of World Goth Day. And we were actually talking off air about the whole goth culture and everything else in between. So, I want to know from you guys, if you could try one fashion style, one alternative fashion style for the week, would you go goth? Let's start with Ntlantla. Because look at the smile on her face. Because you clicked that link and you sent the DM. You clicked that bio. You are going to win the prize, but tololo. Anyway.
1: So if I have to wear one style,
0: yes,
1: for the whole week, would I choose goth? Nah. I think I once did.
0: Really?
1: I mean, I'm a very versatile person, and I've been through different stages in my life whereby even my fashion would sometimes surprise me. So there was a time where I used to love wearing like black and darker colors. Mm. And when it comes to makeup, I don't even like makeup like that, but I used to try eyeliner.
0: As in, yeah, I feel like eyeliner is more... Man, it's giving, you know, like, like cat turned to a tiger, type, you know?
1: But the thing is, Bali, with the goth culture, yes, you can do the eyeliner.
0: Microphone, my angel. Also.
1: The eyeliner and stuff, but now it comes to a point whereby vele, most people think you are depressed.
0: You see, and even taking, like, let's go back to Wednesday's conversation with Terminatrix asking about the misconceptions about being a goth. They'll say, oh, this one worships the devil, or this one is doing evil. This black magic evil. There's such misconceptions. Like, Let me be blunt and straightforward. You can be a Christian and still be a goth.
1: Yeah, because it's a culture. It's a culture.
2: What? Which goth are we talking about here? Why?
1: Goth, like G-O-T-H.
2: Goth.
1: Yeah.
2: Now I get it's you. Yes, it has nothing to do with your satanic, or this and that.
0: Yeah, and of course, as Uluto said, that there is also humor.
3: But my question is, okay, to the culture as a whole, why do you guys resonate the most with the color or the theme black? Like, why?
0: It's a happy color, chief.
3: Is it?
0: It's a happy color.
1: But Luto, mina, to ask you, why not associate with black?
0: Zinyama ngenkani, boy.
3: Black is definitely cool, don't get me wrong. And I definitely pull off an attire like that, like a cropped black biker jacket, black leather pants with boots on, silver jewelry here and there. Come on now. Yes. Come on now.
0: Yeah, I mean, so what about you guys?
2: Looking at the style and stuff, it's my thingy, so I'll do it like twice a week.
0: I said once.
2: Look like something that I love, the way I see it, so.
0: All right.
4: I wouldn't mind. Anyway, blacky color manure, so why not?
0: Kerry, hello. Kerbona. And here's so some fun facts, ne, about World Goth Day. Obviously, the word goth originally came from the ancient Germanic tribe called the Goths, but modern Goth culture is actually rooted in music and fashion, of course, from the late 70s and, of course, 1980s. And Goth fashion isn't only about black clothing. Some Goth styles include purple, red, silver, neon, and pastel colors. Skulmangama crayons, guys. There is also Goth subcultures as well. There's your Victorian Goth. There's your cyber Goth. Romantic Goth for all the lovers out there. Yabayazaz. They know themselves, the lovers. And then we've got Gothic Lolita, Trade Goth, and Industrial Goth as well. Also, many Goth fans love literature. Guys, by the show of hands, who reads books here? I read, guys.
2: I read a lot.
3: I do too.
0: Ah, you didn't raise your hand.
4: I read books. Even magazines, I read in fact. Reading is nice, you know. Sometimes it contributes going, because you get used to reading some of the words in English. So what one makata I feel sorry for those people.
0: What?
4: I feel sorry for people that don't like reading.
0: Okay. What type of books do you read?
4: I read novels,
1: self help. I read self help. I read like. The cause.
0: Mike, my angel?
1: Oh, self-help books.
0: Or self-help.
1: Yeah.
0: All right. I know Luto reads comics.
3: Wow.
4: So would you buy me a good read for me?
0: One day.
3: There's definitely nothing wrong with comic books, though. But I don't. Now I'm also big on self-help books and critical strategic thinking.
0: That's how it is. Critically. Yeah. Yes, we're not.
3: Strategic moves.
0: That's how it. Okay, Azania, what books do you read?
2: Twilight. I'm telling you, Twilight's not in the book.
0: It's always Twilight,
2: the book
0: my
2: is better
0: sister.
2: Than the movie. You know, yes, the book is better than the
1: so
2: movie.
1: So you read the book and then you watch the movie.
2: Yes.
0: And you love Nazia. Anyway, I read. Okay, so there's a genre called Lovecraftian horror. I read that, actually. It's known as cosmic horror, and it focuses on the unknown. Guys, I'm very weird. I love strange things, guys. Tandy Zintezi odd.
1: And you read that?
0: I read it, guys, and I sleep very well at night. Gilala Gamnant. Even with the movies, guys. Like, it's giving deformed.
1: No, but you know what? Before you sleep, your brain goes through somewhere. You'll be thinking about things you read, you saw. And then what happens to when? When since you are reading horror, you are watching horror. Like, what happens?
0: Mean I switch off street lights, mean. I switch off street lights. Why do you think I'm... Look at me and look at the streetlights. I compete with streetlights and streetlights get the L for a thing. Why? Because streetlights respect me, chief. Like, what you mean by that? Anyway, let us go straight to today in African history.
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0: It is 10 minutes to 4. It is now time for your Today in African History, taking us back to the year 1942. Where were you guys in
2: 1942? I know.
0: Leading South African intellectual, anti-apartheid activist and former minister of arts and culture, Paulo Jordan was born in Kroonstad. And if you didn't know,
3: now you know.
0: Yeah, kuli kwaya yonke. If you're celebrating your birthday, city, happy birthday. Happy. Guys, hold on. Whoa. Guys, get Gemini season.
1: Yeah.
0: Gemini season. Come I tell you. Yes.
4: Yeah,
0: it's Gemini season. So please put some respect on our name. Please, ne? Put some respect on our name. Anyway, so yeah, so I've got more music coming up. I've got She Wants Revenge as well as Depeche. Hope I'm saying it right. But in the meantime, here is Depeche Mode with Enjoy the Silence.

0: Wrapping up the first hour of the show, it is music from She Wants Revenge. This one is titled Tear You Apart. Before that, I played you Tapeche Mode with Enjoy the Silence. If you've just tuned in, we're about to wrap up the conversation on World Goth Day. Any more fun facts on that, guys?
1: The word goth was actually an insult first. How crazy is that?
0: Ha!
1: Journalists in the early 80s called the post-punk bands gothic as a dig at how dark and dramatic they were. So the bands and the fans took it and ran with it. Classic reclamation.
0: Come, I tell you. Right, and then I've got another one actually. So World Goth Day officially started in 2009 in the United Kingdom. Now it began after several DJs and alternative music fans noticed growing public interest in goth culture during a BBC music event called Dark Wave Day. Now the response, very positive, inspired goth communities to create a dedicated annual celebration for goth music, fashion, art, and of course identity. And since then, World Goth Day has grown into a global event that's celebrated every 22nd May with concerts, club events, online live streams, fashion showcases, and themed gatherings happening in countries around the world. Any other facts before we wrap it up?
2: Nope. Do you?
3: Yeah, just on the inclusive culture. So gender and sexuality and age, it doesn't matter how much in God's space. The ethos has always been widows are welcome. That's why it's still around after 40 years plus years later. So that means it doesn't go with the mainstream, hey? That's a good thing.
0: Yeah, man. Anyway, so before we do anything else, just know that World Goth Day is more than dark fashion, dramatic makeup. It's a celebration of creativity, individuality, music, and self-expression. Yeah. From gothic rock to an industrial beat to poetry, art, and underground culture, the goth community continues to inspire people around the world to embrace who they truly are. Yeah. So whether you're rocking platform boots, black eyeliner, leather jacket, silver chains, or simply vibing to your favorite alternative playlist tonight, we celebrate you. Please stay creative, stay fearless, and never be afraid to show out from the crowd. And if you are going to any events this weekend, please, please, please be safe, guys. Be safe out there, be responsible, and don't do anything I wouldn't do. So from all of us here on One Africa Drive, City Happy World Goth Day. Quack!
1: Yeah.
0: Yabo!
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0: Your top stories at this hour. Police launch manhunt after four murders in one area of Eastern Cape. Undocumented foreigners seek safety as South African anti-migrant marches intensify. Logistical issues delay evacuation of Ghanaians from South Africa. And Morocco building collapse kills at least 9.
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0: This is One Africa Radio TV News at 4, bringing you the latest headlines across Africa and beyond. Good afternoon, I am Mbali Ntuli. Following four separate murder incidents in Walmar, Eastern Cape on Thursday, police launched a manhunt for the suspects. According to the South African Police Service, investigators are deciding whether the incidents may be linked due to the frequency and location of the crimes. The first incident occurred around 7:35 a.m. Walmart SAPS first responders attended to a murder at the old graveyard in Grand West. Second incident took place at 9 a.m. Police discovered the body of a 56-year-old foreign national male inside a residence. During the third incident, police responded to a complaint in the bushes near Airport Valley at around 10 a.m. Now, in the fourth incident, which occurred shortly 30 minutes later, while officers were proceeding crime scenes in the area, a shepherd alerted the police to another body that was discovered opposite the Solo Mahlangu squatter camp. A residential building in the Moroccan city of Fez collapsed on Thursday, killing 9 and injuring others. An initial toll reported by state-run news agency MAP said 4 people died and 6 were injured in the accident. It was unclear how many people in total were inside the 5-story building when it crumbled. The latest toll was still preliminary, according to Fez Court, which announced it, adding that an investigation has been opened. Last December, 2 other buildings collapsed in Fez, killing a total of 22 people. Moving on to Ghana now. Ghana said on Friday it had delayed for a few days the evacuation of hundreds of its citizens from South Africa due to logistical issues. More than 800 Ghanaians registered with the High Commission in Pretoria for helping return home due to a recent wave of anti-immigrant protests. In one incident, a viral video showed the alleged assault of a Ghanaian man by a crowd of people demanding to see his papers and then questioning their authenticity. The first batch of 300 people were due to leave on Thursday, but Accra said the process was delayed because of the large numbers. And finally, bringing it back home, dozens of foreign nationals sought refuge at a church center in South Africa's eastern city of Durban on Wednesday as mobs of locals stepped up a week-long campaign against undocumented migrants. Small but vocal anti-migrant protests have picked up across the country in recent weeks, with one Durban-based group telling undocumented foreign nationals to leave the country by the 30th of next month. About 250 people, mostly women and children, gathered behind the gates of the Diakonia Council of Churches building in Durban's city center, saying they feared for their safety after a campaign of harassment and threats. Your financial indicators: 16 rand 43 cents to the US 16 rand 43 cents to the US dollar, 22 rand 9 cents to the British pound, and 19 rand 7 cents to the euro. Gold is trading at $4,517.18. Platinum is on $1,935.60 a fine ounce, and the price of Brent crude oil is at $103.57 a barrel. A cloudy afternoon is in store for Johannesburg, with temperatures peaking at a high of 17. Cairo's warm and hot at about 32. Hot and humid in Abuja with 32 degrees. Nairobi is mild and cool at 23. Accra's warm and humid at 30. And Harare is pleasant and sunny at 24. Your recap of your top stories this hour: undocumented foreign seek safety as South African anti-migrant marches intensify. Logistical issues delay evacuation of Ghanaians from South Africa. Morocco building collapse kills at least 9 people. And police are in a manhunt for 4 murders. Manhunt after 4 murders in one area in Eastern Cape. Follow us across all our social media platforms at One Africa Radio TV. And I'll be back at 4:30 with your headlines.
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0: Ebaring limele.
3: Ooh. Angingalimgi limele.
0: Isn't she only MC crazy when he says, Ebaring limeke.
3: Kilimeke.
0: Kilimeke maraminangitsi. Engilimele. I'm head, guys. Marasiko lapo. So coming up in this hour, grab your snacks. Grab your chips. grab your marshmallows, grab your tea and coffee. I understand, but we're still bringing in the heat, guys. I mean, it's a Friday. Come on. Anyway, we're going to get into our pop culture pit stop. This is where you and I get to gossip, guys. Sekupaza, guys. Hey, Ndoda, a lot is happening. Ikata, zendaba. Can I tell you? Ndoda. Mara, anyway, kicking off the second hour of the show, here is Khalil Harrison, Tyler ICU, CKRSA, and Lee MC Crazy. This one is titled Jealousy.

0: In the background, it is Das Kapital. That one is titled I Want. Let's try that again. In the background, it is Veni, Tayana Valley, and Das Kapital with More Than. Played you Khalil Harrison with Jealousy, taking us to 19 minutes past four. Good afternoon if you've just tuned in. This is One Africa Drive with myself, Lilith, of course, with the lovely and the baddest Tamer in the land. With you until 6 p.m. So, guys, namhlanje sizokhuphoza, guys. Sikhuphoza. Giving you guys the latest trending topics that you guys missed during the week. I mean, like, a lot has happened. Like, a lot. And mangithi a lot, guys. Ngithi a lot has happened. A lot is happening this week, like a lot. So I'm gonna start off with some awesome exciting news, and I really love this woman. She really but anyway, let's get to it. Reality TV star and fan favorite Jojo Robinson is finally breathing a sign of relief after revealing that she no longer needs to undergo kidney stone surgery. Now, the Real Housewives of Durban star took to social media with an emotional update, posting a video of herself dancing with excitement after receiving unexpected good news from her doctor. Come on, man. Jojo shared that 3 out of 4 kidney stones she was battling had passed naturally, while the remaining stone had become so small that doctors decided to postpone surgery and monitor it until next year. Now, the reality TV star also opened up about the painful health challenges she had battled for years. Now, according to her, recurring urinary tract infections and lower back pain were early warning signs that she ignored before eventually landing in a medical emergency 2 years ago. Honestly, I'm proud of her. And I'm saying this because Jojo is my woman crush. Ultimate woman crush. Why are you laughing, Luto?
1: Because of your crush to Jojo.
0: Jojo, bruh, she's gorgeous, bruv.
1: She is.
0: Like the tattoos, like.
1: Saying work, man.
0: Yeah?
1: Saying work.
0: Yeah, me. Yeah, me. What did I do? What I'm doing now? What did I do, chief? No, like, let's be real. I mean, like, Jojo, like, she's one of those people. Like, she looks like a very chilled, awesome type of person. Nah, man. Like, I mean the tattoos, like, she's an inspiration.
1: Let's manifest getting her in studio for an interview for you. Nah?
0: We need it. And then I'll finally get on my knees and be like, girl, I've had a crush on you for so many years. And then right. So on to the next story. Do you guys still remember this artist here? Is this ringing a bell? You still don't get it. What's Ganjan?
2: My brother is a DJ.
0: Asbonge.

0: Now, South Africa's very own Uchomi has dropped a new song, a single and a music video titled Chovicho. It's giving Ngicela mafleti lapho nithi. Okay, how do you say it? Ngicela mafleti lapho nithi Chovicho.
1: Yo.
0: What?
2: You're not hood enough.
0: Anyway, well, I'm bad. I can do. I'm from the Kasi, guys. Hold on.
1: But the first one was.
2: No chief.
0: All right. So guys, we know Uchomi from the songs Jaiva Sexy, Jaiva Sibone. Now Ugel dropped a new single, right? And a music video called Chovicho. Bafana is back. Now, the song celebrates South African football supporter culture and incorporates stadium chants, dance, rhythms, and football-inspired themes. Now, the release comes as anticipation builds around the upcoming Bafana Bafana squad announcement and qualification preparations for the 2026 FIFA World Cup. Guys, asiyeni eKhanada. Guys, I feel like an OP outside of South Africa would slap. An OB outside of South Africa would clap, guys.
2: Would it?
0: Imagine, think about this, ne? An OB. Okay, for those that are asking, what's OB? Outside broadcast. So, imagine if we did an outside broadcast. Let me make an example. A city, Mozambique. Oh! I should be a whole man. I should be. You know, very mini. I get to chair.
2: Exactly. I was just going to say that, man. Bali, I was going to say, see what you can cook.
1: So you have the ropes, you know, you can do the things.
2: You already have the ideas. It's just
1: and
2: like.
1: Africa,
2: we are one.
0: Exactly. Hey, guys, okay. If you know you have passports.
3: Yes.
2: Yebo. Yes.
0: Don't worry, Nzokenzel. I'll sort you out.
2: Okay.
0: I'll sort you out. Mara, it's gonna need
2: to fast track.
0: Yeah,
2: to fast track. You know how South Africa is.
0: Yes, you know South Africa is. Now they're accompanying. Ooh, English guys. Music video features choreography and football themed visuals inspired by the South African supporter culture. Now, before we even continue, do you guys still remember when we were the first South African? Guys, even if you can go and argue with the world, but South Africa is the first African country to host the FIFA World Cup.
1: Yes, it is. Yeah.
2: Waka waka wa eh.
0: But I was so like, but I want to ask you guys this. What were your okay? Apart from Bafana scoring that goal from Siphiwe Tshabalala, what was your favorite? I'll be honest, my favorite was when Spain beat Netherlands.
2: Your favorite game? It's gotta be the classic. The first game of the World Cup.

0: confidência só.
1: The question I have for you is, what would you say are your biggest career highlights so far? Obviously, you've just mentioned the clothing brand Une Deal Nayo, which is Siyabongela, ngiyakuvuyela kakhulu, anifunuphosisa.
0: Good.
1: And the second one, which is so thole nama awards, ngiyabona nama nomination benibizinge research yam owafumeneyo. And I'm also seeing that you actually performed, I don't know if I'm correct, you performed at FNB Stadium.
0: Yeah,
1: was sharing stage with the likes of Wabos Chava, no Banban. I just understand, like, would you say that that's one of your career highlights, Sako? And how it is, Jay, how it feels sharing stages with those big artists?
0: Okay. Yeah, for me, when at that time, kwaku tough because bengifike gemini, like mawufike gemini, like kune artist like uvele uyibone bokhe yingwenya yafike gemini. But to compare, yabona nanganga next, no. The only thing to focus on, like quick record company, you know what I'm saying?
1: Oh, you also have your own record company?
0: Yeah.
1: Bali, can we get the poo for that? Come on, now we're talking independent.
2: Clock it!
1: Sure, put.
0: Focus on record company, I London, yes, I've been like cool because in the bank, the full focus on record company, been a record company. So you pay your own information. And it came change the money, not find a dollar. It came control social media.
2: The AI.
0: Thank you. It came, but the thing is focus, then you'll be disciplined.
2: Okay, let us quickly leave it there. Ogwamanje, because manje sesongena kuama news headlines wetu, as well as your traffic update, ne traffic correspondent.
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2: Your last news headlines for this Friday afternoon. Logistical issues delay evacuation of Ghanaians from South Africa. Calm returns after mob burns treatment center in the DRC. Morocco building collapse kills at least 9 people. And current president Touadera appoints new government. This has been your One Africa Radio TV News for this week. Catch more updates tomorrow. 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
2: I was sitting in the pillars and I'm chilling with the dead dads. At the get the alcohol, the craziness, the business is making me play with the open clothes. A ship bid it till it get till the sun went down and I'm feeling in the takalanis. At the get a fabulous bit. Okay. Here's why I'm excited. We love nice things here on One Africa Radio TV. Our friends at Mucho Guest House are giving 2 lucky listeners a chance to win a 1-night stay at the Heart of Rivonia. Hey, guys, Sabawelani, one night stay. I wish it was a weekend getaway, but... So, here's what's going to happen. Look out for questions on every show in the month of May. And who knows, you'll be on that draw and you will definitely win that competition. And here's the twist. We are asking you not one, but 2 questions. So the first question is, which African country gained independence from Portugal in 1975 after a 13-year colonial war? Second question, what percentage of Africa's population is under 25 years old as of 2026? If you think you know that answer, send to the WhatsApp to 0789349311. Please note that you must be over the age of 18. We're going to be taking your IDs. We will check your IDs though. And we will use calculators and IDs. If you see Khuri, you are 19, you are eligible to enter. But if you are 16, then ask us. Better luck in 3 years' time. Competition will close on the 27th of May and winners will be announced next week, Friday, on the Good Morning Africa Breakfast Show. So keep those phones on if you want to win that 1-night stay. On Good Lucky Ring, Mucho Guest House, your comfort is our passion. And with that being said,

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2: 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It is after 5 on this Friday, May 22, 2026, and the afternoon rush is in full swing. If you are heading home or starting your weekend trek, here is the second look at the roads across the city. Starting on the N3 north, the traffic is slow. This on to the N12 east link at Galilee's interchange in Bedford View. In Klerksdorp, there's growing traffic on the eastbound of Allendale Road with delays heading towards Zurfrendane Road. In Glen Austin, expect delays on Dale Road, that's towards Allen Road and Archer Fisher Drive. Also expect delays on the eastbound of Olifantsfontein Road heading towards Allen Road. On R55, expect delays on the southbound, that's towards Arthur Avenue in Cawthorn, and traffic is occurring on the westbound of Witkorpen Road in Paulshof with delays heading towards Main Road. There's heavy traffic on the northbound of Winnie Mandela Drive, that's heading towards Sloane Street in Bryanston, and in both directions heading towards Leslie Avenue, Nascot and Magaliesburg. In Douglasdale, expect delays on the westbound of Witkorpen Road at Waterford Drive. The Stratton Park anticipate delays on the northbound of Malibongwe Drive heading towards Siyaswa Drive. Travelling north on Malibongwe Drive, there are delays heading towards 2nd Street in Northwell, with further delays towards Boundary Road in Kaya Sand. In Bordeaux, expect delays on the westbound of Republic Road approaching Jan Smuts Avenue, and travelling further west, there are delays in Blairgowrie heading towards Brumfisher Drive. In Sandton Central, expect delays on Rivonia Road, this between Sandton Drive and West Street. In Wynberg, there are delays in both directions on Pretoria Main Road approaching Arkwright Avenue. Expect delays on the eastbound of Corlett Drive in Burnham heading towards the M1, and in Dunkeld West, anticipate delays on Jan Smuts Avenue approaching Bumpers Road. Also anticipate delays in Rosebank, and they're still on Jan Smuts Avenue towards Tyrwhitt Avenue, and in Harton, expect delays on the southbound of Harton Drive travelling towards St. Patrick Road. There are delays on the southbound of Bertha Street in Bramfontein heading towards Jarrison Street. And in Johannesburg Central, there are delays on the M1 South from Jan Smuts Avenue heading towards the Crown Interchange. Also expect delays on Church Street in Mayfair approaching Albertina Sisulu Road. There are delays on Perth Road in Hurstville approaching Portland Avenue. And expect some delays on the westbound of Hendrik Borgita Road in Steubens Valley next to Clearwater Mall. Travelling west on Hendrik Borgita Road, there are delays approaching Falls Road in Little Falls. Anticipate delays in Amoroso and in Willowbrook on Hendrik Borgita Road West and Peter Road South. And in Rangeview, traffic is heavy on Robert Broom Drive. Expect delays on the westbound of Main Reef Road. It's approaching Ellis-Mtoled Road in Roodepoort. This is due to roadworks there. Travelling further west, there are delays on Randfontein Road at Colliery Street in Witbooi, heading towards Leratong Village. In Maisie Park, expect delays on Ellis-Mtoled Road. That's from Edwin Makgetha to Van Onselen Road. On Chris Sunny Road, anticipate delays in both directions. It's heading towards Nicholas Street in Power Park. The roadworks along Golden Highway, Devland, Eldorado Park and Zachariah Park, expect delays travelling through those areas, and expect delays on the N12 West and Protea Industrial Park travelling towards Impala Road. Expect delays on Mhlalose Street leaving Protea North heading towards Wild Chestnut in Protea Glen. Anticipate further delays in both directions on Protea Boulevard in Protea Glen heading towards Red Current Street. Lastly, anticipate delays on the southbound of Impala Road. It's approaching Mdeni Link in Doornkop. For any complaints, incidents, or reports of accidents, you can call 0800 002 587 or 011 375 5911. And this is Superintendent Xolani Fihla of JMPD. Reminding motorists to take it easy, drive safely, obey the rules of the road, stay buckled up. Don't text and drive, and don't drink and drive.
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0: In the background, it is music from our guest, Stevovo, teaming up with Kaivas. Am I saying it correct?
1: Yeah, Kaivas.
0: Kaivas. This one is titled Tulubeg. It means keep quiet and watch. Yeah, I had to add some pizzazz to that thing. 18 minutes before 6. Good afternoon, Vietnam! This is One Africa Drive with myself, Lilith, of course, hanging out with the finest, baddest, sexiest drive team in the land. We've got Koketso, we've got Azania, we've got Nkantla, and we've got Ankh Luto. Yes, you've now upgraded to Ankh.
2: From a baby brother to Ankh.
0: Yes. To Ankh. Yes.
2: I'm happy. 3 days in it. Hey, we're going far.
0: You're cruising nicely. Right. So we're going to get to your football fixtures in just a bit on what you can watch this weekend. If you're going to be like me and you're going to be stuck indoors, well, I got you covered. Right. So what's been the biggest challenge in the music industry?
3: Oh, sorry.
0: It's fine. It's okay.
3: The biggest challenge came in this one, it's jealous. I think because I wasn't about to be excited just because Steve of Clam Sega Sazio and also Ban by Tati Project by Aishera with the Tasia trend. At the same time, I Ban back was of money and woke back born in the sky. Because at the same time, most important, at the same time, projecting a trend, whatever, blah, blah, blah, blah. But most important, the gigs, the project must say trend like a good. Never crash or in the mall because it's in his full mall, so this is what but when Bab was a clock about bad, you know what I'm saying? That's why I think discipline is very, it's very important to be humble. That means it. Remember the name of the song, Tulubeg. That means sometimes it means it. So pendulum, but quiet. Namanyang.
0: Yani Vile, guys.
3: That means it, Mr. Swam.
0: Yeah, that's true. So I want to know, like, how important it is to stay authentic in today's industry. So as we know, as we were talking, we're all having a conversation. Uguti, there's social media tools. There's now AI. People are now making music using artificial intelligence. So, in your honest and personal opinion, how important it is, Uguti, uhlale ube yourself, to be authentic to your sound and to your craft, especially in today's industry.
3: Perfect. No, ibangwe. Stay calm, ibangwe, you know. But at the same time, my main project is abanye abantu, just to see, because kuzukhule sisiwami. Remember, kune style is called. Remember, technology, yeah, move. Yeah, and too fast. But ubuwena bakho like style sakho masinga struggle ishi ku Steve Ovo masinga struggle ishi ufumana Mr. Taylor masinga struggle ishi ufumana u DJ Tira uyayibona njalo Steve Ovo SA for instance uphume Eastern Cape but u Steve Ovo yamvuba uya enjoy ama style set Durban kwaito uyayibona njalo and then like I diban man u Steve Ovo from Eastern Cape to Durban kwaito uyayibo but sister u Steve Ovo uyamva ama lyrics ba man u Steve Ovo une sound yakhe une style sakhe. So man gene SQ and he ngoba mhlambe ku trend piano sister or mhlambe ku trend andoni. But if mhlambe ningenile kula sound but uyayiva le sound ba noba li piano noba but uyayiva le sound ba no man the sound intsha in that thing and u Steve Ovo. So I think for me uba and also I know noba audience yam ithanda like ngithanda ama hit mse swami you know but I understand the project is more. For instance, kune project ibenza sifana kuyo ngoku no Nathi Mankai. 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Yes, already seyirekodiwe nayo still again. Then ke ngoku yayile project le. Then must discuss. Kata guys, no. Because project I think is it too good for album. But u Steve Ovo. No guys, masiyokulahle i background ka Steve Ovo. Steve Ovo mangabuya ngebank just abantu bebesemkhohliwe because life is going too fast bashesha abantu uphuma if quiet so I ban buya ngebank then ke mhlambi ke masani ku album at least abantu basangikhumbula then ndibuye ngesa style
0: All right. Yes. Okay, before I hand it over to my lovely, finest co-host. So as an artist, Nem, we know, Uguti, anything can happen on stage.
3: Yes.
0: Anything can happen, guys. And it can happen unexpectedly, right? Now, I want to know from you, Nem. This is more of a personal question, right? What's the funniest thing that has happened to you on stage? Like, what's that one moment that you think, yeah, that right there was indeed hilarious? Like, what has got to be the funniest? Because like I mentioned, guys, anything can happen. Not anything. Pella, it's unpredictable. You understand? So, what's the funniest thing that has happened to you on stage?
3: Like, Jan, sister, sort of...
0: Asiti, maybe
3: for instance, about MT, those situations, no one's there. Maybe it's a stage.
0: Okay, let me make an example. Asiti, maybe you tripped on stage, or maybe USB, you forgot your USB, or...
3: Oh, okay.
0: Cool. Yes.
3: Perfect. I turned the question, because I think if it's a good, I remember the stage.
0: Mm.
3: You know? And also, I think... Do you know Wi-Fi?
0: Yeah, I find it. Oh, I love his energy. Oh,
3: I find, yeah. Been a gig now, Eastern Cape, it's home. No, yeah, so, and also, I think performance, I'm not I found a friend, then and behind I find. Yeah, so, what DJ, what the USB Steve over, I really resist him. Like, damn!
0: That is wild.
3: Like MC Sege announced, like, no, but guys, I find it, and also check out that wasn't the end of Red Carpet. So, tell me if you're AP, and MC Sege announced, like, but guys, Steve over now, I find it now. Like, I find a couple performers, then some bonus team. I had the band online.
0: Yo! That's insane!
3: And I think a mistake for Dance and him, you know. By example, arrange the performance here. And then, you know, a guy arranger, like, Ndoba is a figure, Ndoba AP. Remember, the system has fun system. I said, but Ndoba AP system automatic figuring it. So, yeah, we end there. Jesus,
0: you
3: let me tell you something. What's the government is doing, man?
0: But I just hope it went well.
3: And I think Enzela once, so from that day, attempts to work because I'm that laptop I'm living up and to me, to just do on fences and lose because that is a dark pants and slazing as well.
1: Yeah,
3: on that day, go ahead with event. It's all event. Imagine if so, go on.
1: You know what they say, if you want something done,
0: do it yourself.
1: Yeah.
0: And even if it means sell Tupperwares.
4: We are yazi nje ba kuthiwa imbili yosolumsulo
2: ngokulayela.
3: No, sometimes it's some, you know, technical at the same time. Team important.
1: Yeah. Delegation.
3: Team is very important because for instance, being expecting ba ndinga ne interview ta. If you swing up a CBS, been updated, but Steve, in the interview,
4: Africa Radio.
3: So, okay, cool. I'm going to go to the main focus on my paper. Because I'm going to talk about my paper and my cool. So, I had to store something in this big my paper. So, but no. Yeah, from the radio, deny posted. Yeah, I'll teach him about faster band. So, it's team right at the same time. But, who's finest facing an arm like USB band set? You know, I'm gonna go. I'm gonna go. And I destroy it at any time, simple. Uwa pants boom, way down, go fast. But nobody could walk up through this one. So, you need a non focus. And maybe you don't big zone, but when you, whatever ends up, but it will be focus.
1: Yeah.
0: Mm. Okay.
1: Yeah, he focus. It is. We are chilling with a Kwaito artist from Eastern Cape, born in Maclear and raised by his grandmother. He moved to Joburg, where his career really took off, drawing inspiration from Kwaito legend. I'm talking about Steve Vovo, S.A. Mfundo Nomavuta.
3: Yeah.
1: And we just heard his song, Tulubege, as well. And Steve Vovo, mina into ngifunukuyazi kahle kahle. Is, you know, in our real life, ne?
3: Yeah.
1: Abantwana abaningi banokucabanga ukuthi ube famous or ube umculi fanele ukuthi ube assigned to an occult. Yabona, it is. So what would you say to someone who wants like that quick success or ufuna ukuzisayina ezintweni because of angafuna ukufaka the discipline you were talking about? We are tired.
3: I think Bila goes back to the beginning of the discipline, and also I think we have some workshops as well. I think are important workshops, and in the 13, June, there's been some material malut. There's a workshop in Zawiyen Zapa before.
1: Okay.
3: And also if you are joining material, even the festival is big in December. Respect for you. You know, you come system. Yeah, a big. But Steve Vovo is about my opportunity. You know, I think local meetings on behalf of the Nazi Gazana Konagla Festival. So, the event about Okan still Gabang, the technical about organizer like the festival. So, in the meeting, I will plan a strategy and add more because. There's a lot. I don't care. I'm not friend. I'm feeling a friendship. If I'm not, this is what I'm selling. Because landing don't, you come beside only discipline. Because such a way, because I'm about to pretend.
0: All right. Yeah. All right, guys. Okay, so let us wrap it up here because we still need to do our football fixtures and joke of the day, and then. So where can people catch you on the socials? Facebook, Instagram, TikTok.
3: Yeah, Steve Vovo is all over. Make sure you spelling baspalaka kuhle sizo. Bangambaleng ngesixhosa Steve Vovo. So struggling really in river sizo mya. Steve Vovo is spelling sakho STEVOVOH. Kuno H da. Instagram, Facebook, TikTok, and corner Steve over, and also Ngavoiba if Bangan follow a cool Bangeneda, and also Gnama updates about corner because I think Zobasema, Tatela, Eastern Cape, Emalut from the 13th of June. And there's a lot of gigs, Apago June and Zoba Pizingas, but and guys upload on social media, so make sure about the four bookings by other social media and corner their money about Steve over AC.
0: Lekker stuff, right? So we're gonna play a game, ne? Before we get to your fixtures, So we're gonna do a quick fire round. So I'm gonna ask you like for two options, and then you'll give me one. Are you ready?
3: Okay, yeah, it's fine.
0: Studio or live performance?
3: Live performance.
0: Vinyl or streaming?
3: Streaming.
0: Morning recording session or late night studio vibes?
3: Both.
0: Ah, yeah, you can be both.
3: Yeah.
0: Favorite snack in the studio?
3: Not really.
0: One word your fans would use to describe you?
1: Talented.
0: Yeah. Let's definitely use that. Most used app on your phone?
1: WhatsApp.
0: WhatsApp, Instagram.
3: No.
4: Not TikTok, definitely.
1: Bank.
3: Instagram.
0: Okay. All right. Steve Vovo, thank you very much for actually coming.
1: Thanks.
0: Out to the studio, we really appreciate it.
3: Yeah, even Nam, guys, thank you so much.
0: Asbonge. A light. It is now time for joke of the day. But before we even do anything else, let us do a quick a quick fixture on what you can watch this weekend. So tomorrow, Mexico is playing up, going up against Ghana. That match will kick off at 4 a.m. Betway Premiership action. Durban City against AmaZulu. And then we've got Orlando Pirates going up against Orbit College. That match kicks off at 3 p.m. And then we've got your Premier League action on Sunday with Crystal Palace going up against Arsenal. That match will kick off at 5 p.m. Brighton up against Manchester United. Then we've got Fulham versus Newcastle. That match will also kick off at 5 p.m. All right, so let us do a joke of the day. This is the part of the show where we close off the show with a great laugh. Some whack jokes. Yeah. Didn't get it.
4: Bring it on.
0: Rats, rats, rats. How do you make holy water? Coqueto, please go that side. Go that side. Go that side. How do you make holy water?
3: How do you make holy water?
0: Holy water.
1: You pray for it.
4: You take water and pray for it. Then the water is holy.
3: You pray for it.
0: You boil the hell out of it. Why do bees have sticky hair?
4: Why do boys have what?
0: Bees. Why do bees have sticky hair?
1: Because honey is sticky.
0: Because they use honeycombs. A pirate walks into a bar with a steering wheel attached to his crotch. The bartender asks, "Hey, Cap'n, what's with that steering wheel there?" "Yarr," the captain says, "is driving me nuts. I was addicted to the hokey pokey, but I turned myself around." You didn't get it. What's a computer's favorite snack? Coqueto, I said go that side.
3: What's
0: a computer's favorite snack?
3: Wi-Fi.
1: Computer favorite mouse.
0: You? Microchips. Yeah, I figured. Anyway, here's the last one. My friend is obsessed with taking blurry pictures of himself while taking a shower. He has serious self-esteem issues. Oh, and that wraps up the Friday installment of One Africa Drive. Thank you guys so much for hanging out with us. It has always been a blast. It's been a move. It's been a series. It's been a week. Guys, please say your outros. Mina, I want to go sleep now.
1: Yeah, we really enjoyed staying with you from 3 to 6. It is I, Goddess NML, the daughter of the Most High. The real Simomondi, Yanganyana Yamutle, Yadikotima Raming, Naki Mutla Hakitsa Silo, Reale Bukhaho. You stayed with us. We'll see you next week on Wednesday to Friday from 3 to 6. So, adios.
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0: Nazia? Cricketer?
1: Especially on a Friday.
5: Okay, guys, it is what it is. Thank you for tuning in with us, More Africa Radio. So, yeah, it is goodbye from us, man, guys. We'll see you next week, Wednesday. Don't forget the time, 3 o'clock until 6 o'clock. So, we love you.
1: We love you.
0: And from myself. And from myself, Lele, the infamous and baddest in Hate City.
1: Yes.
0: The youngest man, Tuli Guy 1.
1: Yeah.
0: Who is 2? Uzom Tolis Tombe. Some Peace and Pemba, the queen of African drive time, declared queen of prime time.
1: Yes,
0: have yourselves a lovely weekend. And as I said to the Gothies who will be having a party this weekend, be safe. Don't drink and drive. Don't do anything that I wouldn't do. Norm T, Iketleng, and Brandon will be joining me on Monday for One Africa Drive from 3 until 6 p.m. Ngisayolala, guys. Ngisayophuza ilemon tea. Ngizibukela ama Teletubbies. And it's adios, amigos. Love you guys. Mwah.
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0: Ladies and gentlemen, it's time. 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
1: No more we for poor people. 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